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And every once in a while, I start texting, write a paragraph.

frequenza. Radio Antena. About one, two times, don't need to question the reason I'm yours. I'm yours.

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I'm from the dirty, but that Chico nice. Y'all call it a moment, I call it life.

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